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Artist this morning, Shongomitra Kaur. 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

Hindustani Light Classical Vocal by Vidushi Shobha Gurtu. 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Bol, Sajan Mera Chhod Gaya. Accompanying her on tabla is Mahadev Indorkar. On sarangi, J.P. 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
1: 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Accompanying her on tabla was D.R. Nerurkar. On sarangi was Anant Kunte and on harmonium was Arvind Tsafalkar. Continuing with the concert, listen to Vidushi Shobha Gurtu presenting Dadra. 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
1: 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You are listening to a violin recital by T. Rukmini. She is accompanied on the mridangam by R. Ramesh. She continues her concert with Sarasi Janaba in Rag Todi set to Misra Chaputal, a composition by Swati Thirunal.

Gabadar, gabadar, gabadar, gabadar, gabadar, gabadar, gabadar, gabadar, gabadar, gabadar, gabadar, gabadar, gabadar, gabadar, gabadar, gabadar, gabadar, gabadar, gabadar, gabadar, gabadar, gabadar, 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
1: 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Dear listeners, in today's program, we bring you vocal rendition by Ustad Sharafat Hussain Khan. To begin with, Rag Rageshri. Vilambit Khyal is set to Ektal and Drut Khyal is set to Teental. Accompanists are on tabla Sardar Khan, on the harmonium Anand Khemkar, and vocal support is given by Nasir Hussain Khan.

That was Rag Rageshri. Ustad Sharafat Hussain Khan continuing his concert. Now present Rag Bilaskani Thodi. Vilambit Khyal is set to Ektal and Drut Khyal is set to Teental. Accompanists are on tabla Karamatullah Khan and on sarangi Shakur Khan.

That was Rag Bilaskani Thodi. Dear listeners, you were listening to vocal rendition by Ustad Sharafat Hussain Khan. This program is a contribution from Central Archives, New Delhi, compiled at Akashwani, Bengaluru, for Ragam 24/7, Indian Classical Music Channel.

Anytime Indian Music. You can now listen to a violin recital by Coimbatore Sri K. Balasubramanian. He is accompanied by Salem Sri K. Srinivasan on the Mridangam and Coimbatore Sri V. Mohan Ram on the Ghatam. Nigashil Mudalil, Pranamam Yaham, Mysore Vasudevachar Sahityam, Gavule Ragam, Aditalam. The concert begins with Pranamam Yaham, composed by Mysore Vasudevachar in Rag Gavulai, set to Aditalam.